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0: 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Weather.
1: A heat advisory remains in effect until 8 p.m. Friday. Mostly sunny today, hot with highs in the mid-90s. Tonight, mostly clear skies, muggy and warm with lows in the lower 70s. I'm Alan Schley for 101.5 The Fridge.
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0: Saturday, it is Ohio is for Lovers, Hawthorne Heights Festival, which for a while was taking place in Cincinnati. Before that, they were doing Dayton is for Lovers in the area. Now it's Ohio is for Lovers, and it's taking place at the Rose Music Center at the Heights. That is on Saturday with Silverstein is going to be there, a bunch of other bands. It's a all-day-long festival. It kicks off at 2 o'clock. Hawthorne Heights isn't scheduled to come on until 9:30. It's going to be a long day of good music. I'm going to be talking to JT from Hawthorne Heights. That's tomorrow morning. Be sure to be listening to the show or check us out on the Instagram page tomorrow, too. Going to post the highlights there. And we're going to talk all about that show. And I'm going to give you a chance to win some tickets tomorrow morning, too, from 101.5 The Fridge.
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1: A heat advisory remains in effect until 8 p.m. Friday. Mostly sunny today, hot with highs in the mid-90s. Tonight, mostly clear skies, muggy and warm with lows in the lower 70s. I'm Alan Schley for 101.5 The Fridge.
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0: Look, I get it. Sometimes you go over the speed limit a little bit. Maybe you're doing 58 and a 55. You know, you like to live life on the edge, going a little fast. Dayton police shared the amount of people that they pulled over this past Tuesday in a traffic enforcement detail. They sent out over 24 citations, one of which was to a motorcyclist who was on State Route 4 in a 60-mile-per-hour zone. This motorcyclist was caught doing 119 miles an hour, double the speed limit, 119. I don't know how the cop caught up to this motorcycle doing 119 miles an hour. My goodness. Another car was caught doing 97 in the 55-mile-an-hour zone there on 35. 97 and a 55. Again, that's double. Come on. I understand going a little fast, but that's ridiculous.
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1: A heat advisory remains in effect until 8 p.m. Friday. Mostly sunny today, hot with highs in the mid-90s. Tonight, mostly clear skies, muggy and warm with lows in the lower 70s. I'm Ashley for 101.5, The Fridge.
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0: Tomorrow morning, going to have a special guest on the show. Going to be chatting it up with JT Woodruff of Hawthorne Heights. He's got a big show coming up with the band on Saturday. The Rose Music Center at the Heights. It's the big Ohio Is for Lovers Festival featuring Hawthorne Heights, Silverstein, Saves the Day, and more. A few local bands are going to be opening up too. Cannot wait for this show. It's going to be a lot of fun. We're going to be chatting with them, getting the vibes for the show, talking about Dayton a little bit, of course, and of course, giving away some tickets to the show. It's all happening tomorrow morning here on 101.5 The Fridge.
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1: A heat advisory remains in effect until 8 p.m. Friday. Mostly sunny today, hot with highs in the mid-90s. Tonight, mostly clear skies, muggy and warm with lows in the lower 70s. I'm Alan Schley for 101.5 The Fridge.
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might be a good idea to fill up on gas soon, especially if you plan on driving around quite a bit this nice long weekend. Experts over at Gas Buddy say they expect prices to shoot up since the holidays right around the corner. Temple of the Dog, 101.5 The Fridge. 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

0: 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Can't wait to tell you about it. And I'll just say it's going to be a good one. You're going to want to get signed up for this. Might be our biggest contest of the year. We'll see how it goes. I'm excited about it. It's all coming up next week, and you can get signed up for all the information about all of our contest, of course, and everything else going on here at 1015 The Fridge. 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

All right, let's lock in the Thursday before Labor Day weekend. We're all physically at work, trust me, but mentally, I think a lot of us started the weekend on like Tuesday. 101.5 The Bridge. 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

Okay, Michigan, you're off the hook. 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

0: Vacations are expensive. Let's be honest. The flights, the hotels, you know, you're doing things wherever you go. So maybe you haven't had one in a while. 101.5 The Fridge. We're going to change that with Escape the Ordinary starting Tuesday after Labor Day. So you have some time to get ready for this because you're going to have to text a few times a day. We got keywords lined up for you. And one winner is going to pick anywhere they want to go. You pick the destination in the U.S. that you want to travel to. So maybe there's a city you've never seen before, never been to Vegas or Los Angeles. Maybe there's a national park. You want to go see Yosemite. You want to see some weird roadside attraction, like a ball, the biggest ball of string, whatever it is. We're going to send you there wherever you want to go if you win. So starting Tuesday, September 8th with Hooper in the morning at 9 a.m. That's when you can start to win.
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2: Today, sunny skies with a high near 95. Tonight, mostly clear with a low around 74 degrees. And tomorrow, for your Friday, a slight chance of showers and thunderstorms early, then a slight chance of thunderstorms after 5 p.m. Otherwise, mostly sunny with a high near 94. I'm Adam Zelek for 101.5 The Fridge.
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That whole album, Panic at the Disco, the debut album when it came out, front to back, top to bottom, there's not many albums that you can listen to all the way through, even all these years later, and that is absolutely one of them. That is one of my favorite tracks on it, but there's so many good ones. If you haven't listened in a while, go back and listen to that. Just turn on, take a drive, listen from track one to the very end, right in order, and you'll see what I'm talking about. 101.5 The Freak.

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Julia Wolf, In My Room on 101.5 The Fridge. That song she started to try to make happen on her TikTok account like 2 years ago. And she put in the work and it paid off because now it's one of the biggest songs in the country. And she told us all about it when she was in studio here. She also performed it here in The Fridge studio. So you can see that on our YouTube channel, 101.5 The Fridge on YouTube. We just launched that so you can subscribe there. We're going to be putting up videos. But that is the first one with Julia Wolf.

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So pack the car and dry your eyes. I know they got plenty of young blood left in them, and plenty nights under pink skies.

0: This fall, we got a lot of stuff lined up for you here on 101.5 The Fridge. A lot of concert tickets, a lot of chances to meet bands, to see them perform acoustic with our Fridge Chill Out. So if you want to be in the loop on all of this and know about it before anyone else does, because once it hits the air on the airwaves here on The Fridge, then everyone knows. You know, the whole public knows about it. But if you want to know before them, you want to be in the exclusive Fridge Insider Club, 1015thefridge.com. You can sign up for the email. 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We give you the rundown right there. It's totally free. We don't spam you. Once a month it comes to you. And then you know about these things before anyone, so you can try to win them.
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said I'm sorry. I know it's been like 90 out this week, but the Ohio State Buckeyes open their season this Saturday against Ball State, 101.5 The Fridge. And Buckeye football, it's back. So your uncle has already started play calling, I'm sure. Game hasn't even happened yet. He's probably already got the red face paint on, ready for Saturday. Let's go.

We're getting there. We're getting there. A few more meetings, a few more emails. Hopefully you're leaving tomorrow at like noon to start this Labor Day weekend and get a kind of put a nice bow on the end of summer. It's, summer's not over yet. As we've learned from these temperatures this week, it is not over. So hopefully you're doing something fun for Labor Day weekend. 101.5 The Fringe.

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early speculation about the Coachella lineup. Apparently, there's rumors that Tame Impala is going to be one of the headliners. Totally makes sense. They're perfect for that festival. 101.5 The Fridge, and it will be two weekends in April 2027, and the full lineup should be announced at some point in these next few weeks. That's what the organizers of Coachella said. That's when everyone will learn who they want to go to the desert of California to go see. Tame Impala apparently going to be pretty high up on that poster list. Can't wait to see it. 101.5 The Fridge.

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0: thinking back to all the vacations you took in the 90s and the 80s when you were growing up. Maybe there's one place you've never been that you've always wanted to go to, a landmark in the country, a city you've never been to. 101.5 The Fridge, escape the ordinary. Starting Tuesday after Labor Day, we're going to send you anywhere you want to go. You get to pick the place, the destination. So maybe you want to see Yellowstone. You've never seen a national park before. You want to go to New York City. Never been there, maybe. Los Angeles, Vegas, anywhere. Roadside attractions. So anywhere that's not Dayton, you can go to, and we will take care of your travel, your hotel. We'll hook you up with the whole trip. So you're going to hear these keywords starting Tuesday, September 8th. At 9 a.m., 1 p.m., and 5 p.m., you text them. And if you're the right texter, the more times you play, the better chance you have, you win.
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2: Today, sunny skies with a high near 95. Tonight, mostly clear with a low around 74 degrees. And tomorrow, for your Friday, a slight chance of showers and thunderstorms early, then a slight chance of thunderstorms after 5 p.m. Otherwise, mostly sunny with a high near 94. I'm Adam Zelek for 101.5 The Fridge.
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Talk about a band that reinvented themselves 21 years later after that song came out, Dirty Little Secret, in 2005. The past year or so, they've been playing these backyard shows at people's houses, and it's become this huge phenomenon on the TikTok and Instagram and just in general for All American Rejects, just, you know, making them instantly relevant again. I love that. Such smart guys, All American Rejects. 101.5 The Fridge, Leftover Lunch.

I like to go all over the place and leftover lunch on 101.5 The Fridge. From noon to one every weekday, I go deep. Sometimes we go 80s, 90s, 2000s. And sometimes you got to go back to the late 70s because a song like this is something that is timeless. It doesn't even have a decade, I feel like. Every time Psycho Killer comes on, it's the best. You hear it a lot during Halloween, but it's an all-year-round song with the Talking Heads.

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Dominic Fike, Baby Doll, 101.5 The Fridge. If you watch Euphoria on HBO, he was in season 2 as Elliot and then wasn't really in any other seasons. So I don't know what happened, if he just got busy with the music, if they decided to part ways, wrote him off. You know, that just happens with TV shows and characters. But if you're a fan of his on the show, I guess now you can go to his concerts and see him live.

despite the temperature, you can feel football season coming. It might not feel like it outside, but the Buckeyes, Ohio State, they do play this weekend on Saturday for their opener versus Ball State. 101.5 The Fridge. And I'm trying to manifest the football weather because there's nothing like it. You get that kind of crisp air. You really need that. Football's just not the same when it's 90 degrees. So go to 101.5 The Fridge on Instagram. Share that video that I posted

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Dayton police clocked a motorcycle the other day going 119 miles an hour on Route 4. 101.5 The Fridge. I mean, that's a crazy speed. 119. I mean, you're not trying to get somewhere. You're not commuting anymore at that speed. You're trying to qualify for some sort of motorcycle race.

when I first saw that Social D was going to be covering Wicked Game, the Chris Isaac song, I was like, I don't know how this is going to work. His voice, like the Social D, like that's not going to meld. It's not going to gel. But it does. 101.5 The Fridge. I'm into it. I think it is a great cover. I didn't think it would be. I have to admit, after listening to it a few times, it does kind of work.

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0: Sublime is doing a cruise that you can go and watch them on a cruise ship in November from Miami to Bahamas. They're bringing a bunch of bands. They're obviously headlining it. 101.5 The Fridge. When I think of Sublime, though, I think of skateboarding. And I guess surfing culture kind of goes with it, too. But I definitely don't think cruise ship. But I guess it kind of works because you're on the water.
1: 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Dude.

0: We don't have much time.
1: Dayton's coolest alternative. It's 101.5 The Fridge. I'm Kenzie, and I had thought that it was Friday all day today, and then I was like, oh, we've got another day of this before the holiday weekend. But anyway, what do you got going on this weekend? Text me, 937-914-115.

0: Well, this is one of those stories where there's really not a joke to make. 115 The Fridge and Tony Romo pleaded no contest to drunk driving and says that, you know, all the years of different back surgeries and pain medications and the chronic pain even eventually led to an unhealthy reliance on alcohol. But he does say that he's working with doctors now to make some changes. So hopefully it's the beginning of a much better chapter for him.
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Okay, hear me out. I think that Miley Cyrus is going to come out with like a rock or an alternative album. It's 101.5 The Fridge. She dropped Cyrus from her name on social media. And her new album that's coming out is going to be like Bass Persuades or something like that. And I just feel like we're going to hear a different side of Miley pretty soon, or at least at the end of this month.

Julia Wolf in my room, 115 The Fridge. 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

0: I watched a lot of Disney Channel as a kid, especially like That's So Raven and Sweet Life of Zack and Cody, and Dylan Sprouse, who played Zack from Zack and Cody, and also one of both twins played the little boy in Big Daddy. Okay, it's one of them. Okay, he said that looking back at being a child star, and he's calling it exactly what it was. He said it's child labor. He's like, when you strip away the Disney sets and craft service snacks, he said, your children memorizing scripts and hitting marks and working for an industry worth billions. But I guess the Mickey ears softened the branding a little bit.
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2: Our forecast, the heat advisory in effect until late tomorrow night, clear and 73 tonight. Chance of storms and 90 for Friday. Saturday, showers and thunderstorms and 88. I'm Rick Schrempf for 101.5 The Fridge.
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1: 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I even made it like my song on Instagram, like on my profile, which I don't know if you do that. 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

0: Went to the grocery store last night with my wife to try and get some stuff ready for the holiday weekend. And I found a squishy in the back to school section of the grocery store. And it's a cheese squishy. And did I buy it? Yeah, $5.99. Is it the best thing ever? Pretty much. Yeah. You can take a look at it on our stories at 1015 The Fridge on Instagram and Facebook.
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you do what they told you. Now you do what they told you. Now you do what they told you. Now you do what they told you.

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2: Our forecast, the heat advisory in effect until late tomorrow night, clear and 73 tonight. Chance of storms at 90 for Friday. Saturday, showers and thunderstorms at 88. I'm Rick Schrempf for 101.5 The Fridge.
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He was spotted spray painting his name onto the Affleck billboards, which obviously has people wondering if he's going to be their new spokesperson, which, like, I just... No, like, I guess I respect Ben Affleck. I don't really know what he's done. I don't know his work that well, but I am loyal to that damn duck.

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So I've never had any kind of desire to go to Las Vegas until now. 21.5 The Fridge, The Wizard of Oz is at the Sphere. But now they have escalated the situation because at the end of the month, they're adding 4D effects, some animatronic flying monkeys and different stunts and fireworks and something called Glinda Glitter, which I don't know what that is. But listen, if I could, I would. But we've got

chance for you to possibly be able to do that with our contest starting on Tuesday, which is called the Escape the Ordinary. You can go anywhere in the country. 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

Now, I mentioned earlier that I grew up watching the Disney Channel a lot. That's So Raven, Sweet Life of Zack and Cody, High School Musical. It's 101.5 The Fridge, and I just learned that Zac Efron once walked a red carpet and accidentally dropped a condom out of his pocket. And do you want to know what premiere this was for? The Lorax.

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0: So Burning Man is going on right now, and apparently someone else gives you a playa name, which the playa is like a spot in the desert that they're on or something. Sold on Five the Fridge, which has me wondering, what would my playa name be? Like, I feel like you spend 3 days trying to look all like a certain way, and then someone meets you and they're like, oh yeah, you're, I don't know, what would they call me? You're Little Loud, because I'm short and I talk a lot. I don't know. I have no idea. What would your playa name be? Text me 937-914-1015.
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2: Our forecast, the heat advisory in effect until late tomorrow night. Clear and 73 tonight. Chance of storms and 94 Friday. Saturday, showers and thunderstorms and 88. I'm Rick Schrempf for 1015, The Fridge.
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0: 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Dwayne Davis was found guilty the other day. 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I don't know. I just feel like 30 years. 30 years.

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I should not be allowed to have any more squishy toys. It's Kenzie, 101.5 The Fridge. I'm a grown woman, and all of my little squishy toys somehow get a hole in them because I can't stop squishing them. Is there a way to avoid this? Like, I cut my nails. I'm not... I think this one already had a cut in it. I'm so upset. What do you say?

Tame Impala's loser of 115 The Fridge. Rumor has it he might be one of the headliners at Coachella next summer. And listen, I would go to Coachella for Tame Impala. I'm just saying, maybe we'll have something to do with that next year. Maybe. Again, I literally don't know. I don't get to know those things.

0: All right, so is Unrivaled Basketball going to be in New York? I'm so confused. All the videos made it look like they were going to the West Coast, and I'm honestly just mad. Why wouldn't they come here or like Cleveland or Detroit? Like the new, wouldn't you think that they would stop here? I'm so confused.
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2: Our forecast, the heat advisory in effect until late tomorrow night, clear and 73 tonight. Chance of storms at 94 Friday. Saturday, showers and thunderstorms at 88. I'm Rick Schrempf for 101.5 The Fridge.
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It's 101.5 The Fridge. You got to follow my girl Anna. She is all over the place. She's literally everywhere. She's showing you all sorts of stuff going on in Dayton in the surrounding areas, and she's just really good at what she does. So give her a follow at Ohio SideQuest. And while you're at

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